0: Not only does he know rock music, he knows sports too. It's time for Steve Gorman Sports.
1: Steve Gorman Sports. Okay, LeBron James is still going to be in our lives in the NBA. LeBron James is, I mean, by any argument, there's no question about the fact that he's one of the five greatest players of all time. I wouldn't argue with you if you said he's one of the two greatest players of all time. However, I'm still going to take exception if you say he's the greatest. My son thinks he's the best ever. I still go with Michael Jordan. But then again, I saw both players in their prime, and my son never got to see MJ. Whatever. It's one of those things that keeps sports fans coming back for more. Those kind of arguments are always passionate and a lot of fun at the end of the day. But here's the thing with LeBron James continuing his career. I love his game, and I'm ready to see him go. There's never going to be another guy like LeBron. He holds so many records. Like I said, I put him at number two all time. But how can we miss you if you just won't go away? There are so many great young superstars in the NBA, and LeBron James is taking up still somehow so much of the oxygen. I love you, King. I really do. But how can I miss you if you simply won't disappear for a while? 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
8: Here with the Edge Weather Center forecast, we've got a partly cloudy sky and a low around 61 this evening. And then on Thursday, sunny skies, high near 78 degrees. Thursday night, mostly cloudy, a low around 60, 81, and partly sunny Friday. Rain chances returning Friday night going into Saturday. But back to this evening, partly cloudy and 60 across the region.
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1: It's July 22nd, April, and I think this would be a perfect time to look back. Here's a music history lesson. On this day in 1969, Aretha Franklin was arrested for causing a disturbance in a Detroit parking lot. Let me ask you a question. What kind of guy arrests Aretha Franklin?
2: I know. He should be arrested himself and kicked out of the country.
1: By the way, she posted her bail. It was $50. And then pulling out of the parking lot at the police station, she ran over a road sign. On this day in 1965, Mick Jagger, Brian Jones, and Bill Wyman were each fined £5 each after being found guilty of, quote, insulting behavior.
2: Ooh, hey, that's worth it. I'd pay £5 to do that.
1: Well, what the insulting behavior was, before you commit to this, I want to tell you what they did.
2: Okay.
1: They had been found urinating against the wall of a gas station.
2: Maybe
1: you don't want to find yourself participating in that particular insulting behavior. Finally, happy birthday to Don Henley, a man for whom everybody says, oh, what a great guy. Oh, wait, I'm sorry. Nobody says that.
2: Really? Stop it. Is he evil?
1: He's just a grumpy old Gus.
2: Got it.
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14: Your Weather Edge Weather Center forecast. We've got a partly cloudy sky, low of 60 this evening, 78 and sunny on Thursday, 60 and mostly cloudy Thursday night, 81 and partly sunny Friday, a 30% chance of showers and thunderstorms Friday night, mostly cloudy, low around 66. Rain chances continue going into Saturday. But back to this evening, partly cloudy and 60 throughout the region.
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0: that I'll have this opportunity again unless we just create a reason for a road trip. 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I like to roam around. I really like to roam around with my kids. I'm feeling very, very, very happy and very lucky these days.
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11: Here with the Edge Weather Center forecast. We've got a partly cloudy sky and a low around 61 this evening. And then on Thursday, sunny skies, high near 78 degrees. Thursday night, mostly cloudy, a low around 60, 81 and partly sunny Friday. Rain chances returning Friday night going into Saturday. But back to this evening, partly cloudy and 60 across the region.
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0: way to heaven.
1: Led Zeppelin on Steve Gorman Rocks with Stairway to Heaven. The members of Led Zeppelin were told in 1969 they were never, ever, ever to darken the doorstep of the Edgewater Inn in Seattle again. There was an indecent act performed during their stay. That's all we need to say. They were asked never to return. 8 years later, Led Zeppelin on their final U.S. tour, and they checked into the same hotel. They traveled under assumed names. The tour manager didn't tell the hotel, "I'm bringing in Led Zeppelin." He just called in and booked the rooms under a different set of names. The hotel was none the wiser.
2: Right, and there's no computers back then, so you can't really fact check stuff.
1: No, of course. I mean, a hotel's just like, hey, we got a bunch of rooms booked. Awesome.
2: Right.
1: A former manager of the hotel came out with the story and said, actually, we figured out it was Led Zeppelin while they were there. Once they were checked in, we couldn't have actually throw them out. They're the biggest band in the world.
2: Right.
1: But upon the band checking out, this guy, the manager of the hotel, checked out their rooms, and in five of the rooms they had booked, there were no televisions. He thought, well, that's weird. And when he got to the fifth room, he realized, wait, all the windows are open. He went over to the window. He saw five televisions floating in the water. The tour manager, Richard Cole, went down to check out at the front desk. And as he was covering the cost of the five televisions, the young hotel manager said, what does it feel like to toss a TV out of your window? And Richard Cole said, well, why don't you find out for yourself? Here's one on me. Gave the kid an extra $500. He went up to a room, unplugged the TV, and by God, threw it right into the Puget Sound. It was one moment in time where a hotel manager got to feel like a member of Led Zeppelin.
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13: Your Weather Edge Weather Center forecast. We've got a partly cloudy sky, low of 60 this evening, 78 and sunny on Thursday, 60 and mostly cloudy Thursday night, 81 and partly sunny Friday, a 30% chance of showers and thunderstorms Friday night, mostly cloudy, low around 66. Rain chances continue going into Saturday. But back to this evening, partly cloudy and 60 throughout the region.
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0: Rain chances returning Friday night going into Saturday. But back to this evening, partly cloudy and 60 across the region.
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0: AC/DC, Dirty Deeds Done Dirt Cheap. And before that, we heard the Rolling Stones, It's Only Rock and Roll, But I Like It. You don't often think of AC/DC and the Rolling Stones in the same breath. I mean, both great all-time iconic rock bands. Rock and roll for the Stones, straight rock for AC/DC is how they're usually categorized, although I think of them as a rock and roll band. They are closer to Chuck Berry than most bands could ever be. They just added a bit more of an edge to it. But both bands have had incredible careers, and occasionally they have appeared on stage together. Angus Young, as well as Malcolm Young, back in the day at festivals when their paths have crossed, have sat in with the Rolling Stones. Now, I've never seen Mick or Keith up with AC/DC, and in fact, now that I'm saying this, I don't recall ever seeing anybody sit in with AC/DC. They're just not really the sit-in-with-us kind of band, but the Stones have guest musicians up regularly. And when you watch Angus Young play a dirty blues with the Stones, man, that's good stuff. We're going to post a video of that very thing, Angus and the Stones. Go to our Facebook page at Steve Gorman Rocks and check it out. It is badass.
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16: Your Weather Edge Weather Center forecast. We've got a partly cloudy sky, low of 60 this evening, 78 and sunny on Thursday, 60 and mostly cloudy Thursday night, 81 and partly sunny Friday, a 30% chance of showers and thunderstorms Friday night, mostly cloudy, low around 66. Rain chances continue going into Saturday, but back to this evening, partly cloudy and 60 throughout the region.
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2: Here with the Rage Weather Center forecast. We've got a partly cloudy sky and a low around 61 this evening. And then on Thursday, sunny skies, high near 78 degrees. Thursday night, mostly cloudy, a low around 60, 81 and partly sunny Friday. Rain chances returning Friday night going into Saturday. But back to this evening, partly cloudy and 60. Across the region.
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2: Whatever, Steve's a rock star. 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
1: It's July 22nd, April, and I think this would be a perfect time to look back. Here's a music history lesson. On this day in 1969, Aretha Franklin was arrested for causing a disturbance in a Detroit parking lot. Let me ask you a question. What kind of guy arrests Aretha Franklin?
2: I know. He should be arrested himself and kicked out of the country.
1: By the way, she posted her bail. It was $50. And then pulling out of the parking lot at the police station, she ran over a road sign. On this day in 1965, Mick Jagger, Brian Jones, and Bill Wyman were each fined £5 each after being found guilty of, quote, insulting behavior.
2: Ooh, hey, that's worth it. I'd pay £5 to do that.
1: Well, what the insulting behavior was, before you commit to this, I want to tell you what they did.
2: Okay.
1: They had been found urinating against the wall of a gas station.
2: Maybe
1: you don't want to find yourself participating in that particular insulting behavior. Finally, happy birthday to Don Henley, a man for whom everybody says, oh, what a great guy. Oh, wait, I'm sorry. Nobody says that.
2: Really? Stop it. Is he evil?
1: He's just a grumpy old Gus.
2: Yeah, got it.
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8: Your Weather Edge Weather Center forecast. We've got a partly cloudy sky, low of 60 this evening, 78 and sunny on Thursday, 60 and mostly cloudy Thursday night, 81 and partly sunny Friday, a 30% chance of showers and thunderstorms Friday night, mostly cloudy, low around 66. Rain chances continue going into Saturday, but back to this evening, partly cloudy and 60 throughout the region.
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27: Steve Gorman rocks, yeah. Bigfoot. I saw him. He's here in the woods of Michigan. Oh, by the way, it's Gonzo from Saginaw, Michigan.
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3: Here with the Reg Weather Center forecast. We've got a partly cloudy sky and a low around 61 this evening. And then on Thursday, sunny skies, high near 78 degrees. Thursday night, mostly cloudy, a low around 60, 81, and partly sunny Friday. Rain chances returning Friday night going into Saturday. But back to this evening, partly cloudy and 60 across the region.
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11: Globally, an estimated 5% of adults suffer from depression, and many more suffer silently while going undiagnosed. 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
2: Your Weather Edge Weather Center forecast, a partly cloudy sky and a low of 60 right now. By this afternoon, 78 degrees, sunny skies. Thursday night, mostly cloudy with a low around 60, 81, and partly sunny Friday. Friday night, a 30% chance of showers and thunderstorms, mostly cloudy, low of 66. But back to right now, 60 and partly cloudy. By this afternoon, 78 and sunny across the region.
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2: Your Weather Edge Weather Center forecast, a partly cloudy sky, low of 60 right now. By this afternoon, sunny skies, 78 degrees. Thursday night, mostly cloudy with a low around 60. And then Friday, partly sunny and 81 for the afternoon. Mostly cloudy, 66 for the evening and overnight hours. 30% chance of showers and thunderstorms as well. But back to right now, 60 and partly cloudy. By this afternoon, 78 and sunny across the region.
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2: Your Weather Edge Weather Center forecast, a partly cloudy sky and a low of 60 right now. By this afternoon, 78 degrees, sunny skies. Thursday night, mostly cloudy with a low around 60, 81, and partly sunny Friday. Friday night, a 30% chance of showers and thunderstorms, mostly cloudy, low of 66. But back to right now, 60 and partly cloudy. By this afternoon, 78 and sunny across the region.
3: Down, set, 8-1-1, 8-1-1.
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2: Your Weather Edge Weather Center forecast. A partly cloudy sky, low of 60 right now. By this afternoon, sunny skies, 78 degrees. Thursday night, mostly cloudy with a low around 60. And then Friday, partly sunny and 81 for the afternoon. Mostly cloudy, 66 for the evening and overnight hours. 30% chance of showers and thunderstorms. Storms as well, but back to right now, 60 and partly cloudy. By this afternoon, 78 and sunny across the region.
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2: Your Weather Edge Weather Center forecast, a partly cloudy sky and a low of 60 right now. By this afternoon, 78 degrees, sunny skies. Thursday night, mostly cloudy with a low around 60, 81 and partly sunny Friday. Friday night, a 30% chance of showers and thunderstorms, mostly cloudy, low of 66. But back to right now, 60 and partly cloudy. By this afternoon, 78 and sunny across the region.
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2: Your Weather Edge Weather Center forecast, a partly cloudy sky, low of 60 right now. By this afternoon, sunny skies, 78 degrees. Thursday night, mostly cloudy with a low around 60. And then Friday, partly sunny and 81 for the afternoon, mostly cloudy, 66 for the evening and overnight hours. 30% chance of showers and thunderstorms as well. But back to right now, 60 and partly cloudy. By this afternoon, 78 and sunny across the region.
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0: 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Magic Power from Triumph into the 6 o'clock hour of the morning show. Hey, Patty with you. 61 degrees? Yeah, I know. It was crazy.
1: It's crazy. It's so good.
0: Fall is on its way. I know. Christmas will be here before you know it. And then it'll be January, and then we'll start all over again. 6:05. On our way to 79 today. Glad you're here. Thanks. Appreciate you. 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
1: Come on, baby. Come on over here. Yeah, it's morning time. Good morning to you.
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Don Henley had a birthday yesterday. Yes, he did. Also, Bleeker and Breaking Benjamin there. Pat Mallard with you today. Hope you're having a great morning. It is so lovely out there. 61 degrees throughout the tri-state. We are actually 62 now. We're on our way to about 79 today under sunny skies and not a cloud in the sky, man. It's great. Going till 9 and, well, just kind of rocking your face off, hopefully. Lots of texts so far already. 821-270-821-9494. Shoot me a text. We've heard from Myron and Polly and Wayne and Christian and Kenny and Rizzo. Rizzo's wishing everyone a good Thursday. Kenny says, good morning. And, hey, I'm glad you're here. As I said, we're going till 9. And what's going on with you this morning? What you doing? Talk to me. It's Thursday, July 23rd. I'm getting ready for a big concert coming up at the Dam. We're going to be on the move tomorrow. Patty is going to be

0: 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Heard all over the world. Watch web. Doobie Brothers. He said Doobie. China Grove is the song. Also, a little James Gang for you there. Don Henley. Oh, that's a goodly little set of music. We started off with Triumph and Magic Power. That get you going this morning. Patty Ann with you today, 6:24. It's 24 minutes past the hour of 6 o'clock for this Thursday get-together. July 23rd, 2026. It's 62 degrees throughout the tri-state, on our way to about 79. Man, this is what a great day out there. Oh, my gosh. I didn't get any mowing done yesterday. And that's okay, because I had something way more important to do yesterday. And I did it, and yeah, had a good send-off yesterday for a fine man. Former judge executive Donnie Carroll passed away, and we had his funeral yesterday. Well, what a great man he was. Everybody loved him. He was a former sheriff and also former judge executive, and the speakers were great. The singer was awesome, and, you know, it was just a – and then they had the honor guard at the graveside. So it was a great send-off, a celebration of life for a great man. So, you know, today is a brand new day, and it's beautiful outside. So hopefully I'm going to get some mowing done today. I've got some things to do, and we're going to get that done, trying to get you through. No question of the day today. I've been thinking about that, you know, and Oz texted me this morning. And she's like, "Hey, dude, what's your question of the day this morning?" I'm like, "I don't even know, man. I don't even know. I don't know." So what would be a good question? Wayne's always got a good question. He said, "Did you have an ideal breakfast?" Yes, I did. And I'm actually having my breakfast right now inside this coffee cup. It is so delicious. Let me tell you. It's really good. And if you want to have an ideal day, all you got to do is stop into Ideal Market and Convenience Store and grab something. Get you some biscuits, a biscuit or some biscuits and some gravy. It's delicious. So, all righty then. What do we got going on, Patty? Well, in the 7 o'clock hour, we're going to find out what really happened. And then this hour, we're going to find out some more music like Kenny Loggins and Steve Perry. That's a great song. Metallica coming up, Stone Temple Pilots. And we'll get this next set going with a little Alice Cooper. School is out. Not for very long, though. Getting ready to go back. Oh, I got something to tell you, too, here about the new rules concerning school buses. I'll tell you about that here coming up in a smidge. Let's go ahead and look at that KTG Weather Edge Weather Center forecast, and we'll be back.
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2: From the Weather Edge Weather Center, mostly sunny skies on this Thursday with a high near 79. Tonight's low down to 60, partly cloudy. 81, mostly sunny for Friday. Friday night's low down to 65. Good chance of rain and thunderstorms after midnight. 60% chance Saturday. High 85 degrees. Let's get our forecast for today.

0: A mostly sunny skies. Today's high 79.
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Also, Kenny Loggins and Steve Perry and Alice Cooper, School's Out. It is out for a little while, but they're getting ready to go back. And one of the deals now is that if it's a three-lane, you got to stop both sides of the, okay? If you see a school bus and it's stopped, it's got its lights on, and you're on a four lane, I think, with the splitters laying down the middle, you need to stop on both sides. Now, if there's a median in the middle, you know, grass or concrete median in the middle, then you, if you're going the other way, you can pretty much go. But I would make sure that if you see a school bus, make sure you stop, get out of the way of it, okay? Just saying, hey, just little public service announcement from old Patty this morning. All righty, it is Thursday, July 23rd. Lots of texts this morning, 270-821-9494. Wayne sends another question here. What would be a great nickname for our favorite DJ? And that's you. I don't know, man. I don't know if we want to open that up, but I just did, I guess. And then Eric asks, what's your ideal temperature? Well, 75, yes, definitely. I'm with you on that there, Erica. Appreciate that. TMA Lean on the move, going to be coming out tomorrow. Hopefully you'll see me at Pogue, Le Chevrolet in Padre, Kentucky. I'm going to be there from 1 to 3 tomorrow and giving away a cruise. We've given away a cruise every Friday in the last few weeks, and so we're going to do it again tomorrow. Plus, we'll have the prize wheel, plus great deals on Chevy trucks. Pogue Chevrolet in Powderly, and it's going to be fun, and I hope you come out and see me. Yo! Oh, I want to tell you a story. Woman I know when it comes to love, she steals the show. KPJ.

0: 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Big Empty from Stone Temple. It's also Fog Hat, and we got AC/DC in there. Pat Ballard in way over time, but it's all good. 6:58, 2 minutes away from the hour of 7 o'clock, which brings more great rock and roll. We're going to start it up a little. Yes. Aerosmith, we'll hear from Kiss, maybe. Also, we're going to find out what really happened. So glad you're here. What are we doing here, Petty? Let's see what the temperature is real quick. 63 degrees on our way to about 79 today. Keep those texts coming. 270-821-9494. 270-821-9494. Let's go ahead and take a look at your KTG Weather Edge Weather Center forecast. We'll be back.
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2: From the Weather Edge Weather Center, mostly sunny skies today with a high near 79 degrees. Tonight, partly cloudy, low 60, 81, sunshine for Friday. Friday night's low down to 65, 50% chance of rain and thunderstorms, 60% chance of rain and thunderstorms Saturday with a high 85. Once again today, mostly sunny skies with a high near 79 degrees.
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It is the Power Rock. 7:09. Patty M for you today. 9 minutes after the hour of 7 o'clock. Going till 9 this morning, as usual, on the morning show. We're sitting around 64 degrees throughout the tri-state on our way to the upper 70s. Great day out there. Beautiful. And I appreciate all the texts, though, this morning. Let's see here. We've added Angie and Tanya and Wayne and Erica and T and Maylene and Neil and Walt and Jeannie and Tony. Tony listening, carrying us all the way to Paducah this morning. Right on, man. On the way to Paducah. We're going to find out what really happened coming up in a little bit. Interesting things on the state in history. I am a history buff. I'm not a scholar, but I like to study it. And I'm going to share some of that with you. Most importantly, though, the music. We'll hear from Brownsville Station, the original Smoking in the Boys Room. Maybe some Pretty Reckless and some Journey. How about this? It's Kiss. Party every day. Yeah. KTG, KTG Rocks.

0: 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Just the same way. Journey. Also, Pretty Reckless, Take Me Down, little Brownsville station as well. Smoking in the boys' room. Good morning, Pat Ballard in 7:24. 24 minutes past the hour of 7 o'clock. We are at 65 degrees on this Thursday get together, July 23rd, 2026. It is National Vanilla Ice Cream Day. Classic, creamy, and ever so delicious. Who doesn't love vanilla ice cream? I like to add chocolate chip cookies or Oreos in mine. It's also peanut butter and chocolate day. Let me just say, every day is peanut butter and chocolate day. It is the birthday of Woody Harrelson from Cheers. All kinds of stuff Woody's been in. Cheers, No Country for Old Men. Great role there. True Detective, that was awesome with McConaughey. Also movies, The Hunger Games, Zombieland, Now You See Me, Planet of the Apes. All kinds of good stuff. Marlon Wayans is 54 from the Wayans Brothers. Daniel Radcliffe from Harry Potter is 37. Philip Seymour Hoffman, what a fantastic actor. I can't believe we lost him. He was Capote, Death of a Salesman, born in 1967. Also the birthday of David Essex, singer, 79 degrees. Yeah. I don't know. Maybe it is 79 degrees. That's a little low because 98.6 is pretty much your typical body temperature. Depeche Mode guitarist Martin Gore is 65. Slash is 61. The most angelic voice in music, Alison Krauss, is 55 today. And actually, Alison and the crew is coming. They're coming to Old National Events Plaza. I've got more on that coming up. Also, the birthday of Monica Lewinsky. She is 53 today. And let's see here. Destiny's Child, Michelle Williams, 47. If you're having a birthday or anniversary, happy birthday. Happy anniversary. Stick around. We're going to get a check of your KTG Weather Edge Weather Center forecast. And we'll be back with That Really Happened. Yeah.
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2: From the Weather Edge Weather Center, mostly sunny skies on this Thursday with a high near 79. Tonight's low down to 60, partly cloudy. 81, mostly sunny for Friday. Friday night's low down to 65. Good chance of rain and thunderstorms after midnight. 60% chance Saturday. High 85 degrees. Let's get our forecast for today. Mostly sunny skies. Today's high 79.
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8: Strangers in the Night.

Okay. 1967, the Detroit riots began. Before they were contained, 43 people were killed. Over 1,400 buildings were burned. Oh, happy day. Actor Vic Morrow and two child actors were killed when a helicopter crashed on top of them on the set of Twilight Zone, the movie. That was in 1982. 1984, Vanessa Williams became the first Miss America to resign her title because of the nude photographs of her that turned up in Penthouse magazine. 1996, at the Atlanta Olympics, Carrie Strug made a heroic final vault despite torn ligaments in her left ankle as the U.S. women's gymnasts clinched their first ever Olympic team gold medal. This is kind of scary. 1998, scientists at the University of Hawaii revealed more than 50 carbon copy mice with a cloning technique. 1999, members of the Kennedy family gathered in New York City for a private memorial mass a week after JFK Jr. and his wife Carolyn and her sister Lauren Bessette died in a plane crash off Martha's Vineyard. Tiger Woods, at the age of 24, became the youngest player to win the career Grand Slam with a record-breaking performance in the British Open this day in 2000. 2011, we lost singer Amy Winehouse. She died of alcohol poisoning at the age of, you guessed it, 27. And it was on this date in 1986, a song by the rock band Bon Jovi was released as their first single from their 1986 album Slippery When Wet. It reached number one on the U.S. Billboard Hot 100 and became the band's first number one hit. What was that song? You know it. Shut up!

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And they will be performing as a special guest for Bret Michaels, August 15th at Beaver Dam Amphitheater. It's going to be a great show, and I'm at the site right now, beaverdamtourism.com, also beaverdamamp.com, and you can call the box office at 800-514-3849 for tickets to that show. Bret Michaels, Live and Amplified 2026 with special guest Buck Cherry. Lots of great shows coming up at the Dam. In fact, next Saturday night, August 1st, it's Rock the Dam 9. Cinderella's Tom Kiefer Band, White Lion, and Steven Adler. Going to be a great show. So there you go. Also, Mac McAnally, Margaritas and Memories, Dwight Yoakam, Nelly, Foreigner. Great stuff coming up this summer at the Dam. Oh, don't forget Wheeler Walker Jr. pulling out the Farewell Tour 26. That's October 17th. And then Stomp and Holler, the inaugural Stomp and Holler. It's 2 days, October 2nd and 3rd, at the Beaver Dam Amp, featuring Blackberry Smoke, The War and Treaty. It's going to be great. It's going to be fantastic. Always is at the Beaver Dam Amphitheater. What you doing? How you doing? Shoot me a text, 270-821-9494, 270-821-9494. We are at 66 degrees outside the studio, and at 746, just 14 minutes away from the hour of 8 o'clock with you two. Pride. In the name of love, it is Power Rock 93.9 KTG, KTGRocks.com.

0: 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Elton John. Also, you too. Little Buck Cherry for you there. Hello, Pat Ballard in. 7:53, 7 minutes away from the hour of 8 o'clock. Hope you're having a great morning. Shoot me a text, 270-821-9494. Sure would love to hear from you. 67 degrees throughout the tri-state on our way to about 79. Just lovely, lovely day, lovely day. I know. Bill Withers, I'm digging on that. Frankie Sinatra. My music tastes are quite eclectic, I would say, and they run the gamut, but rock and roll is where my heart is, yo. Okay, just saying that. What are we looking at here? Pretty nice over the weekend. Going to get back up to 90 on Sunday, though. But 50% chance for rain there tomorrow night. And then showers likely on Saturday before noon. And then mostly cloudy and highs in the mid-80s. You're going to get that KTG Weather Edge Weather Center forecast in just a second. So I won't spoil that. We talked about Bret Michaels and all the cool concerts coming up. Also, Three Dog Night in concerts coming up as well. All righty then. 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Next hour, we're going to hear from Joe Walsh, Bad Company, Papa Roach, Third Eye Blind. I wonder what song that is. Van Halen as well. 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
2: From the Weather Edge Weather Center, mostly sunny skies today with a high near 79 degrees. Tonight, partly cloudy, low 60, 81, sunshine for Friday. Friday night's low down to 65, 50% chance of rain and thunderstorms, 60% chance of rain and thunderstorms Saturday with a high 85. Once again today, mostly sunny skies with a high near 79 degrees.
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Can't get enough. Bad Company on the morning show. Rocky Mountain Way from Joe Walsh as well. I'd like to be Rocky Mountain Way. Yeah. Anytime I can get to the Rockies, I'm a happy person. 8:09, 9 minutes past the hour of 8 o'clock, 68 degrees outside, which was a great year for babies, by the way. What are you doing? Oh, I know. Shoot me a text, 270-821-9494. It's a great day. Robert Roach continues the music with Where Did the Angels Go? It is Power Rock 93.9 KTG, KTG Rocks.

0: 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Whole lot of love from Led Zeppelin. Also Van Halen and Third Eye Blind, Summer Charm, Kind of Live. Good morning, Pat Ballard in 8:25, 25 minutes past the hour of 8 o'clock. We're into the upper 60s throughout the tri-state on our way to the upper 70s. We'll get that KTG Weather Edge Weather Center forecast coming up here in just a smidge of Rooney. Go until 9 this morning. Glad you are here. We've got a question on our text line, and comes in from Sarah. How would I go about getting a groundhog to stay out of my yard? Sarah, I'm feeling your pain, dear. Because I got this whole family of groundhogs. I've got a little groundhog story I'll tell you real quick. And I've got a family of groundhogs that lives under the house, but it didn't really live under the house. It lives under this old concrete pad that is kind of under the front porch, right? So it's really not tearing anything up, but they can be quite destructive to houses, and they like to chew on wood, and they can really mess up your house. So it's advisable to get rid of them. How do you get rid of them? Well, I found a 12-gauge shotgun is very effective against them. However, they are quite sneaky little animals. And after I killed the first two, they were brothers, and I felt really bad. Okay, I did. I felt real bad because Mama came along, and she had three kids, and then I was going to take Mom out, but then I was like, oh, no, she's got three little babies. I can't do that. So, you know, tugging on my heartstrings, so I left them alone. Well, then they all grew up. And then there's four of them, and they're, God, the mother is humongous. I mean, just a monster groundhog. So anyway, I took out two of them, felt kind of bad. The little brother stayed alive, and now the little brother's done grown up, and I think there's more there. So there are live traps you can get, and you can get them and capture them, and then you can relocate them. Or, you know, you can sit outside with your weapon and take them out that way. That is quite an inhumane way to do it. But I did know somebody that liked to eat groundhog. And back in the day when I was doing PT, I had a patient one time, and she was like, I had a groundhog problem at that time. And she was like, well, if you do kill the groundhog, I want, you know, bring some of that meat to me because I love groundhog. I said, you can eat groundhog? Oh, I guess you can. You can eat anything. But I don't know that I would eat a groundhog. So, to answer your question, how do you get a groundhog to stay out of your yard? Well, there's various traps you can get that will catch them live, and then you can transport them somewhere way out in the country, far, far away, and maybe they won't return. But in the meantime, I've had a family of skunks show up. I've had raccoons and the groundhogs. Of course, I did live out in the country, so I did not answer your question. I guess just sitting out there with your gun and a cigar, you know, and just waiting out there like Sergeant Rock, waiting for the enemy to come up over the hill. You can maybe do that. So hope that helps, Sarah, and we'll find out what everybody else has to say. Just shoot me a text, 270-821-9494. Come on, bring it. I want to know how you would get rid of a groundhog. We've got Vox Views coming up. We're coming back with more AC/DC.
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1: From the Weather Edge Weather Center, mostly sunny skies on this Thursday with a high near 79. Tonight's low down to 60, partly cloudy. 81, mostly sunny for Friday. Friday night's low down to 65. Good chance of rain and thunderstorms after midnight. 60% chance Saturday, high 85 degrees. Let's get our forecast for today. Mostly sunny skies. Today's high 79.
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3: Well, sophomore Jaden McClain certainly had one of the most unique commitment ceremonies I've ever seen. The 6'6" McClain is number one prospect in Kentucky in the 2029 recruiting class, the 12th overall player in ESPN's national rankings for the 2029 recruiting class. She had a number of major college offers already after averaging 12.8 points, 8.4 rebounds, and 4.7 blocks per game as a freshman. She was on her eighth unofficial visit to Kentucky when she surprised Coach Kenny Brooks during UK practice when she whispered to him she was coming to Kentucky as her mother, Samantha, videoed the conversation. McClain says she was planning to commit in the fall, not at the UK summer practice. However, while she was talking to an assistant coach, McClain's mother told her she wanted to commit then she could, and McClain share the news with Brooks.
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3: Raw freshman Jaden McClain actually would have committed to UK at Rupp Arena during the 2026 state tournament if Ryle had made it to Rupp. Instead, she was telling everyone she would not commit until her junior year, even though she knew Kenny Brooks was the only college coach she wanted to play for. She might not be done growing since her mother is 6'4" and father is 7'2", but even at 6'6", she already gives Brooks the kind of big he cherishes.
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0: 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It's Not My Time. Three Doors Down on the morning show. Also, Joe Cocker with The Night Comes. Hey, Pat Ballard in. It's not my time, but it is the groundhog's time. Thanks so much, Sarah, for that question about how do we go about getting a groundhog to stay out of my yard. Ted says 223 Remington. Myron says, groundhog is very tasty. And Patrick says, hey, they are as clean as rabbits. I might have to try this. Have her watch Caddyshack for expert tips from Wayne. Let's see. Also, flood their tunnel with smoke if you don't care about killing them. Use propane after sealing the entrances and blow up the whole thing. I usually use my compound bow because you can't discharge a gun in town, says Patrick. And Sarah, then she says, I shoot off bottle rockets to get them to scat. Thought about a stakeout. You could do that. Tanya had a big one. They filled up the hole. They just keep filling up the hole, put a cinder block on top of it. Usually they just eventually just get tired of digging new holes. But I did get a call, and here's some of that. And hello, KTG.
1: How you doing, Mr. Pat? This is your Mr. Cooper buddy.
0: Hey, Coop. What's up, bud?
1: Not too much, building bikes. My grandpa, my grandma, a long, long time ago, when we had some problems with them, she got cayenne pepper and just regular peppers around where the den is. They're going into the den and just covered around that front of that hole. The family will actually leave after they get some of that in. But you know what the other name for groundhog is?
0: What?
1: They call them whistle pig. Whistle pig. You know, like...
0: Yeah?
1: They whistle. Yeah, they whistle at you. Yeah. No, but cayenne pepper, that's what she used to use.
0: The things I learned doing this show, y'all are awesome. I just love it. Hope that helps, Sarah.

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1: Thank you.
0: Oh, thank you very much, Mama Baby. Yeah, them biscuits and gravy sounding good this morning. Thanks so much. 8:55, 5 minutes away from the hour of 9 o'clock, which will bring music till 11. More music at 11, but requested by you during Out to Lunch with Aaron Bone, 11 to 1. Ruth Anna Rocks from 1 to 5. 5 o'clock brings the 5 o'clock free fall, powered by Bud Light, and then Steve Gorman Rocks, 6 to 11, Monday through Friday, right here on KTG. We are at 70 degrees on our way to 79. A beautiful day outside. It's been a beautiful morning, and thank you so much for all of the engagement today on the text line and the calls. Thanks, Coop, for the call. Heard from Polly earlier this morning as well. Justin says ammonium nitrate and aluminum powder. Take them all out with one shot. Yeah, I would say so. Roger says, look up the Rodinator. That's Rodinator. So I looked it up, Rodinator.co. You just Google that, okay? And it's a new thing. And then Wayne says, do you know who did the bass part in Seven Bridges Road? I would only say that would probably be Randy Meisner. That would be my guess on that. I haven't had time to look it up, though. 8:56, 4 minutes away from 9 o'clock. And Sarah, thanks so much for the text, and appreciate everybody playing along this morning. All right, so I'm going with some motivational quotes this morning. Nelson Mandela Della said, it always seems impossible until it's done. Thomas Edison said, our greatest weakness lies in giving up. The most certain way to succeed is always to try just one more time. Franklin Delano Roosevelt said, when you reach the end of your rope, tie a knot in it and hang on. Confucius say, it does not matter how slowly you go as long as you do not stop. And the Dalai Lama, be kind whenever possible. It is always possible. Thank you so much for listening. Have an ideal day.
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3: From the Weather Edge Weather Center, mostly sunny skies today with a high near 79 degrees. Tonight, partly cloudy, low 60, 81, sunshine for Friday. Friday night's low down to 65, 50% chance of rain and thunderstorms. 60% chance of rain and thunderstorms Saturday with a high 85. Once again today, mostly sunny skies with a high near 79 degrees.
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0: Are you in your 50s? What advice would you give to your 40-year-old self? You ever think about that? Like, what advice would you give to your 20-year-old self or your teenage self? I know I got some advice I would give. Don't do that. Don't. Oh, God. Dude.
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2: Your Weather Edge Weather Center forecast, a sunny sky, high near 79 this afternoon. Then tonight, partly cloudy skies, low around 60. 81 and mostly sunny Friday. Friday night, a 50% chance of showers and thunderstorms, mostly cloudy and 65 degrees. Rain chances continue Saturday. But back to this afternoon, sunny and 79 across the region.
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2: Your Weather Edge Weather Center forecast. Sunny skies, 79 degrees this afternoon. Then tonight, partly cloudy skies, a low around 60, 81, and mostly sunny on Friday. Friday night, a 50% chance of showers and thunderstorms after midnight. Mostly cloudy and 65, 60% for showers and thunderstorms Saturday, and a mostly cloudy sky with a high near 85 degrees. But back to this afternoon, 79 and sunny across the region.
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0: Is anybody dealing with the corn flies? 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Well, you can. Every once in a while, I like stick my finger out, and I'll be like, come on, corn fly, just land on the end of my finger. 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I am telling you what. 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
2: Your Weather Edge Weather Center forecast. Sunny skies, 79 degrees this afternoon. Then tonight, partly cloudy skies, a low around 60, 81, and mostly sunny on Friday. Friday night, a 50% chance of showers and thunderstorms after midnight, mostly cloudy and 65, 60% for showers and thunderstorms Saturday, and a mostly cloudy sky with a high near 85 degrees. But back to this afternoon, 79 and sunny across the region.
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A little In Excess before that. Some Sammy Hagar and the Rolling Stones. Start Me Up, which started up the first hour of Out to Lunch here on your Thursday, otherwise known as the day before Friday. Requests are what we do here on this here show. And how do you get your requests in? You know how. All you have to do is give us a call on the KTG Rock Line. It's 270-821-9494. 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Text us on the text line. Same number gets the job done. We have got some requested Dio coming up. But right now, off of that KTG text line, we've got a little Warren Zevon. It's Lawyers, Guns, and Money. Out to Lunch, KTG.

Power Rock 93.9 KTG. It's the Black Crow. She talks to angels, wrapping up that block of requested rock and roll as we keep on rocking here in the first hour of Out to Lunch on your Thursday. As always, the sponsor of the first hour of Out to Lunch, the fine folks at Value Liquors in Owensboro. We will hear from them in a

0: BG swag, t-shirts and coasters and stickers and fans. He'll also have Beach Bin tickets. He'll have Holiday World tickets. He may even have some tickets to the 9th annual Rock the Dam. Maybe. Actually, not maybe. He will. You heard it here first. Also, on the wheel, courtesy of the fine folks at the Pogue Automotive Group, someone will win a 4-night, 5-day cruise. Yet again, we're doing another rock stop from Pogue. We're giving away another cruise. All you have to do is show up and spin the wheel. You must be 21 or older to win the cruise, so keep that in mind. But come on down, spin the wheel, see what you can win tomorrow with Pat Ballard from 1 to 3 at Pogue Chevrolet in Powderly. While you're there, head on in to the lobby at Pogue Chevrolet and you will see a KTG Rock box. Fill your name out, put that in the box, and on the 31st, when I do our final rock stop in July from Pogue, they will be drawing for a Blackstone grill on the 31st. So make sure you get signed up for that as well. It's all happening at Pogue Chevrolet in Powderly tomorrow. Pat will be there from 1 to 3. Now, before we get to those requests that I just talked about, Howell was about, we take a check of your KTG WeatherEdge Weather Center forecast.
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0: Your KTG WeatherEdge Weather Center forecast, absolutely incredible. Sunny this afternoon, high near 79, partly cloudy tonight, low around 60. Mostly sunny tomorrow, high near 81. Tomorrow night, there is a 50% chance of showers and thunderstorms, a high near 65. And into Saturday, mostly cloudy, a high near 85, and a 60% chance of showers and thunderstorms in the afternoon, a high near 85. Again, this afternoon, sunny, a high near 79. Right now, it's 11:28. Looking outside, atop our hill here in Madisonville, fair skies, and 75.
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0: Power Rock 93.9 KTG Night Ranger. When you close your eyes, closing the book here on the first hour of Out to Lunch on your Thursday. Also some Montrose in there, some Three Doors Down, Heart as well, as we close out this first hour of Out to Lunch on your Thursday, which means, you know what it means, we've got a whole nother hour of Out to Lunch coming your way right around the corner, right after we take a check of your KTG Weather Edge Weather Center forecast. This afternoon, absolutely incredible. Sunny this afternoon, a high near 79. Partly cloudy tonight, a low around 60. Sunny tomorrow, a high near 81. 50% chance of showers and thunderstorms tomorrow night, a low around 65. And Saturday, mostly cloudy, 60% chance of showers and thunderstorms in the afternoon, and a high near 85. Again, this afternoon, sunny, a high near 79. Right now, it's 11:58. Still a few clouds out there, close to fair skies and 75.
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Power Rock 93.9 KTG Linkin Park there. Judas Priest before that. You got another thing coming to get the second hour of Out to Lunch going here on your Thursday. And if you think I'm done playing requests, well, you've got another thing coming as well, because I've got a bunch of really good ones lined up coming off the KTG Rock line and the KTG Text line. The number for both of those, 270-821-9494. Same number, same result. Eric Clapton on the way. Tom Petty, some requested Thin Lizzy. And off the KTG text line, a little Alice in Chains. It's Out to Lunch, KTG.

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0: Your KTG Weather Edge Weather Center forecast this afternoon: sunny, a high near 79. Partly cloudy tonight, low around 60. Then sunny again tomorrow, a high near 81. 50% chance of showers and thunderstorms tomorrow night, a low around 65. And on Saturday, mostly cloudy, 60% chance of showers and thunderstorms in the afternoon, and a high near 85. Again, this afternoon, sunny with a high near 79. Right now, it's 12:28. Still fair skies out there and 76.
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Power Rock 93.9 KTG AC/DC TNT. There's a whole lot of letters there before that sticks. As we get to Stupid Volume 2 here in the second hour of Out to Lunch, we are headed to Massachusetts, where a great plan, because who doesn't love a mime, right? Well, a man in Massachusetts known for wearing a mime costume is now facing criminal harassment charges after three female state park workers have reported him. 29-year-old Hernan Villagran-Lux of Framingham, Mass., was arrested by state police Sunday night at a trail. In court, a prosecutor said the women reported excessive contact with Lux, describing him staring and smiling in what they would call an unnerving and terrifying manner. Officials said the behavior grew bolder, including one incident where he stripped to his underwear, covered himself in cooking oil, and worked out near the staff area. He also refused to leave the park when asked, and he then fainted in court and was later ordered to undergo a mental health evaluation. Probably not a bad idea. You know what else isn't a bad idea? Playing your requests. We're going to wrap up the show today with some really good stuff. We've got some Bob Seger coming up, the Foo Fighters, some Pearl Jam, and right now it's Van Halen. Ain't talking about love. It's Out to Lunch, KTG.

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0: Power Rock 93.9 KTG. A little Bob Seger there, rounding out the final block of requested rock and roll in the show for the day. And that was an incredible block there. We heard the Foo Fighters, some Pearl Jam, Van Halen as well. And that is going to do it for me. Thanks for playing along, everybody. I'm headed out, but do not fear. Ruth Anna is set and ready to go. She'll be here until 5. Got your 5 o'clock free fall going until 6. That's powered by Bud Light, as usual. And then Steve Gorman, he'll take over at 6 and stay till 11. Pat Ballard, bright and early tomorrow morning to get your Friday started the right way. Before I go, how about we check your KTG Weather Edge Weather Center forecast one more time.
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0: Your KTG Weather Edge Weather Center forecast this afternoon, absolutely great. Sunny, high near 79. Partly cloudy tonight, low around 60. Then mostly sunny tomorrow, high near 81. 50% chance of some showers and thunderstorms tomorrow night, low around 65. And Saturday, mostly cloudy, 60% chance of showers and thunderstorms in the afternoon, and a high near 85. Again this afternoon, sunny, a high near 79. Right now it's 12:57. One more look outside, still fair skies and 76.
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1: 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Cannabis? 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

0: Rock 93.9 KTG. What's up? I am Ruthanna, and loads of goodies on the way. I mean, we are talking Bon Jovi and Eddie Money. Get some Ghost going on, too. And let's talk about what's happening on Friday. Because from 1 to 3, Pat Ballard is going to be at Pogue Chevy in Powderly. 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
2: Your Weather Edge Weather Center forecast, a sunny sky, high near 79 this afternoon. Then tonight, partly cloudy skies, low around 60, 81, and mostly sunny Friday. Friday night, a 50% chance of showers and thunderstorms, mostly cloudy and 65 degrees. Rain chances continue Saturday. But back to this afternoon, sunny and 79 across the region.
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What's up? I am Ruth Anna. 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

0: 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What's up? I'm Ruth Anna. I would call these guys unprofessional burglars. But no, okay, here we go. Poland, okay? Couple of burglars. They were pretty darn determined about this. You got to give them a gold star for that. But they didn't know what they were doing. They parked in a driveway instead of on the street, which obviously would make it easier to get away because you don't have to back out of the driveway. Then they broke in through a window on the front side of the house instead of the back side of the house. And the owners came home while the burglars were inside, so they just parked their car behind their burglar's car in the driveway, parked them in. And then, of course, they called the cops. Robbers realized they couldn't go out the front door, so they ran out the back door for several blocks, thought they were home free, flagged down what they thought was a taxi, but it was actually a cop car that was on the way to the house that they had just broken into. Oh my goodness! Free on the way. Aerosmith coming up too. 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
2: Your Weather Edge Weather Center forecast. Sunny skies, 79 degrees this afternoon. Then tonight, partly cloudy skies, a low around 60, 81, and mostly sunny on Friday. Friday night, a 50% chance of showers and thunderstorms after midnight, mostly cloudy and 65, 60% for showers and thunderstorms Saturday, and a mostly cloudy sky with a high near 85 degrees. But back to this afternoon, 79 and sunny across the region.
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0: Now, that's a good question. Who are you? 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And Lee Marvin asked Bob, he says, who are you? 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

0: And tonight, partly cloudy skies, low around 60, 81, and mostly sunny Friday. Friday night, a 50% chance of showers and thunderstorms, mostly cloudy and 65 degrees. Rain chances continue Saturday. But back to this afternoon, sunny and 79 across the region.
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Hey, what's up? I am Rufana, and tomorrow, Pat Ballard, 1-3, Poke Chevy in Powderly. 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

0: 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What's up? I'm Ruth Anna. And how's your work day been going? I mean, we're almost through it. Getting closer. Did you get your lunch stolen today? 20% of us every week can count on our lunch being stolen. So look around. Can you see 10 people? Because at least two of them are going to get their lunch. I mean, this is one of those things where I'm like, why would you do it? I have a hard time turning the other cheek. I want to. I try. But I'm like, bring your own lunch. If you can afford it, and most of the time the people you work with can, why would you take mine? Bring your own. My food has my name on it. Don't steal my food. Because, and no, I'm not like the person who's like, you know, I hope you get heartburn so bad you can't sleep. I'm going to be like, oh, you stole my lunch? My little pile of grapes there? Well, I hope they're contaminated with that pathogen, with that. That's what I'm hoping. That's all I'm saying. Don't steal people's lunch, because apparently it happens to 20% of us across the board every single solitary week. What? Come on. Steve Miller Band on the way. Jude Cole, Foo Fighters coming up too. 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
2: Your Weather Edge Weather Center forecast. Sunny skies, 79 degrees this afternoon. Then tonight, partly cloudy skies, a low around 60, 81, and mostly sunny on Friday. Friday night, a 50% chance of showers and thunderstorms after midnight, mostly cloudy and 65, 60% for showers and thunderstorms Saturday, and a mostly cloudy sky with a high near 85 degrees. But back to this afternoon, 79 and sunny across the region.
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0: 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I'm Ruth Anna. 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
2: Your WeatherEdge Weather Center forecast. A sunny sky, high near 79 this afternoon. Then tonight, partly

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0: 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What's up? I'm Ruth Anna. So you go into Walmart and you're like, get a buggy out. And you put it back because it doesn't want to push. And then you get another buggy out and you get it, you pull it out and it's like going to one side. And then you pull another card out and it's so frustrating. And then hopefully somebody comes along and saves you. They see what you're doing and they're like, oh, here, this one drives great. And they let you have theirs. You know what I'm talking about. Well, turns out you can get about 27,000 miles out of a shopping cart. 27,000 miles. I thought for a long time that it was just people mistreating the shopping carts. But no, 27,000 miles. And then they have to replace pretty much all of it. So there you go. I think the ones in Walmart have about 35,000 on them, right? But you got to admit, it is fun. When the store is really crowded and you get hold of that one that sounds like a train and it's really loud, going boom, boom, boom, boom, boom, boom, boom. Because when the store is really crowded and you've got one of those big, loud shopping carts that sounds like a train or a tornado, take your pick. People just part. It's like Moses parting the Red Sea. You can get anywhere you want with those great big loud ones. And I personally kind of like that. Nazareth on the way. Queensryche coming up too. 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
2: Your Weather Edge Weather Center forecast. Sunny skies, 79 degrees this afternoon. Then tonight, partly cloudy skies, a low around 60, 81, and mostly sunny on Friday. Friday night, a 50% chance of showers and thunderstorms after midnight, mostly cloudy and 65, 60% for showers and thunderstorms Saturday, and a mostly cloudy sky with a high near 85 degrees. But back to this afternoon, 79 and sunny across the region.
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0: is National Nude Day. 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

0: 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I think it's time. Check out what's going on. Concerts, events, the whole nine yards. Going to rock the dam on August 1st. Yes, if you like Cinderella, you're going to love this one. Winona Melissa Etheridge coming up on the 8th at the dam. Three Dog Night. Yes, Saturday, August 15th, Old National Events Plaza in Evansville. We got Brett Michaels August 15th at the dam. Dwight Yoakam on the 29th at the dam. Brooks and Dunn at the Ford Center on September 10th. Allison Krauss and Union Station September 15th, Old National Events Plaza. And celebrating 50 years of Foreigner at the dam on Saturday, September 26th. You want to go see Beetlejuice, the musical? Okay. I didn't know they made Beetlejuice into a musical, but there you go. September 29th, Old National Events Plaza. That is your whole list of concerts and events from Powell Rock 93.9 KTG. 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
2: Weather Edge Weather Center forecast, mostly cloudy sky, a low of 60 this evening. Friday, mostly sunny skies, high near 82. Friday night, 50% for showers and thunderstorms, a mostly cloudy sky, low of 66. Saturday, 60% for showers and thunderstorms early on, and a partly sunny sky thereafter with a high near 85. But back to this evening, 60 and mostly cloudy across the region.
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0: 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I'm Ruth Hanna. And before I get out of here, make way for the 5 o'clock free fall. I got to tell you about this because you're never too old to make a difference. You can always make a difference. Just fight for what you're passionate about. In this case, it's happy hour and an 82-year-old lady. Minnesota. Her name is Anita LeBrun. She is in a senior living community near Minneapolis, and she found out that even though her facility where she lives had a tradition of having celebrations and serving champagne, suddenly her facility got into trouble because they don't have a liquor license. And she's like, that just doesn't seem right. She said gathering with friends for a 5 p.m. happy hour had been a family tradition. Argued that people living in nursing homes shouldn't lose simple freedoms just because of where they live. So, instead of letting things go, she took her case to Minnesota lawmakers. Testified before the state legislature twice. She got bipartisan support. When does that ever happen? And the governor has signed the bipartisan measure at her senior living community, saying older adults shouldn't have to give up traditions that help bring people together. So starting August 1st, nursing homes, assisted living facilities, and boarding care homes all across Minnesota are going to be allowed to serve complimentary alcoholic beverages to residents and their guests without having to get a liquor license. All because an 82-year-old grandma did not want to have to do without her happy hour. And now she doesn't. You're never too old to make a difference. Journey on the way. James Gang coming up to Third Eye Blind. I will see you tomorrow. We'll do it all over again. It's Power Rock 93.9 KTG.
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2: River Edge Weather Center forecast, mostly cloudy sky, a low of 60 this evening. Friday, mostly sunny skies, high near 82. Friday night, 50% for showers and thunderstorms, a mostly cloudy sky, low of 66. Saturday, 60% for showers and thunderstorms early on, and a partly sunny sky thereafter with a high near 85. But back to this evening, 60 and mostly cloudy across the region.
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0: 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What advice would you give to your 40-year-old self? You ever think about that? Like, what advice would you give to your 20-year-old self or your teenage self? I know I got some advice I would give. Don't do that. Don't. Oh, God. Dude.
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2: Weather Edge Weather Center forecast, mostly cloudy sky and a low of 60 this evening. Friday, mostly sunny skies, high near 82. Friday night, 50% for showers and thunderstorms. And mostly cloudy sky, low of 66. Saturday, 60% for showers and thunderstorms early on. And a partly sunny sky thereafter with a high near 85. But back to this evening, 60 and mostly cloudy across the region.
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2: Your Weather Edge Weather Center forecast, mostly cloudy sky and a low of 60 this evening. Friday, mostly sunny skies, high near 82. Friday night, 50% for showers and thunderstorms, and mostly cloudy sky, low of 66. Saturday, 60% for showers and thunderstorms early on, and a partly sunny sky thereafter with a high near 85. But back to this evening, 60 and mostly cloudy across the region.
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0: AC/DC have a drink on me on Steve Gorman Rocks. It is July the 23rd, and I read something today that kind of blew my mind. 120 years ago today, in 1904, a guy named Charles Mincius at the World's Fair in St. Louis invented the ice cream cone. I mean, I realize ice cream cones haven't been around literally forever, but it blew my mind to imagine a time before the ice cream cone. I guess there was already ice cream, clearly, but this guy was the first guy to figure out, well, you know, we should probably put that in something handheld. I mean, let's take a pastry cone and fill it with ice cream, because that beats a spoon in a bowl. Yes, that's right. It was on this day that this guy first unveiled that bad boy. How many ice cream cones have you had in your life? I don't have many these days, but when I was a kid, going to Baskin-Robbins, 30 wonderful flavors, come on. Once I realized that the waffle cone was so much better than just the standard cup-shaped cone that tastes kind of like cardboard, oh, that changed my life. Charles Mincius, St. Louis World's Fair. Thank you, brother.
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9: Weather Edge Weather Center forecast, mostly cloudy sky, a low of 60 this evening. Friday, mostly sunny skies, high near 82. Friday night, 50% for showers and thunderstorms, and mostly cloudy sky, low of 66. Saturday, 60% for showers and thunderstorms early on, and a partly sunny sky thereafter with a high near 85. But back to this evening, 60 and mostly cloudy across the region.
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19: Hey, you. Have you ever met a rock star?
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Live and Let Die, Paul McCartney on Steve Gorman Rocks. The band Metallica, basically been the biggest rock band on planet Earth since 1991. They know all about the trials and tribulations of a band, of trying to keep a band together, trying to keep a band sane. Before they had quote-unquote even made it, they fired Dave Mustaine, replacing him with Kirk Hammett. As they were on their way to making it, with several records in stores already, they lost the original bassist, the great Cliff Burton, in a tragic bus accident while they were on the road in Europe. He was

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1: Listening on Z1023 in Erie, we have Sam who needs some advice.
2: Okay.
1: Now, Sam's girlfriend keeps getting mad at him for staying out too late. Now, he stays out past 2 a.m. a lot, drinking at the bar with his buddies, right?
2: Uh-huh.
1: Now, he says it's all innocent stuff, but whenever he does, his girlfriend locks the door to the bedroom. Says it's unacceptable to come home after 1 a.m. when you're in a committed relationship. Now, Sam's over it and feels like she's being a little overprotective. Steve, what should he do?
2: Run away, Sam. Don't go back. This is the guy you're in a relationship with. He likes to go out with his buddies and drink. If you've explained this, Sam, and she says, oh, 1 a.m. is committed. There's no rules for committed relationship. There's not a rule book.
1: But like, if she doesn't want to be with someone that goes out past 1 a.m., this isn't the right person for you. And you can keep looking. You'll find that weird person that likes that one thing. So I would run away for sure. Absolutely.
2: Well, I know some people that love to buy fixer-uppers so they can take every bit of charm out of the house they're buying and put their own stamp on it.
1: Right?
2: And by some people, I mean most women. And by a house with charm, I mean a guy. Sam, go find somebody who likes you now, not for what they think they can turn you into. That's right. I'm accusing this woman of everything every woman I ever broke up with tried to do to me. But it's okay. I'm over it.
1: You're not bitter at all.
2: Nope.
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10: Your Weather Edge Weather Center forecast, mostly cloudy sky, low of 60 this evening. Friday, mostly sunny skies, high near 82. Friday night, 50% for showers and thunderstorms after midnight, mostly cloudy and a low of 66. Saturday, partly sunny skies, 85 degrees, but a 60% chance of showers and thunderstorms before lunchtime. I'm back to this evening, 60 and mostly cloudy across the region.
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